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1: Tonight will be mostly cloudy and mild, our lows dropping down to 61, winds continuing out of the south at 5 to 10 miles per hour. Then our Monday will be partly to mostly cloudy and still hot, our highs reaching 84, and then we'll see chances of rain and storms late in the evening and overnight hours. With your storm track forecast, I'm meteorologist Tanner Blonky.
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Almost got it out of this stupid plastic. There we go.

I said, are you gonna be my girl? 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Really wanna make you mine. 4, 5, 6, come on and get your kicks. Now you don't need a

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3: Tonight will be mostly cloudy and mild. Our lows dropping down to 61. Winds continuing out of the south at 5 to 10 miles per hour. Then our Monday will be partly to mostly cloudy and still hot. Our highs reaching 84. And then we'll see chances of rain and storms late in the evening and overnight hours. With your storm track forecast, I'm meteorologist Tanner Blonkey.
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4: Tonight will be mostly cloudy and mild, our lows dropping down to 61, winds continuing out of the south at 5 to 10 miles per hour. Then our Monday will be partly to mostly cloudy and still hot, our highs reaching 84, and then we'll see chances of rain and storms late in the evening and overnight hours. With your storm track forecast, I'm meteorologist Tanner Blonky.
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4: Tonight will be mostly cloudy and mild, our lows dropping down to 61, winds continuing out of the south at 5 to 10 miles per hour. Then our Monday will be partly to mostly cloudy and still hot, our highs reaching 84, and then we'll see chances of rain and storms late in the evening and overnight hours. With your storm track forecast, I'm meteorologist Tanner Blonkey.
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Remember Little Red Riding Hood? She couldn't determine her grandmother from a wolf. 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
4: Tonight will be mostly cloudy and mild. Our lows dropping down to 61. Winds continuing out of the south at 5 to 10 miles per hour. Then our Monday will be partly to mostly cloudy and still hot. Our highs reaching 84. And then we'll see chances of rain and storms late in the evening and overnight hours. With your storm track forecast, I'm meteorologist Tanner Blonke.
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2: Tonight will be mostly cloudy and mild. Our lows dropping down to 61. Winds continuing out of the south at 5 to 10 miles per hour. Then our Monday will be partly to mostly cloudy and still hot. Our highs reaching 84. And then we'll see chances of rain and storms late in the evening and overnight hours. With your storm track forecast, I'm meteorologist Tanner Blonke.
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3: Tonight will be mostly cloudy and mild. Our lows dropping down to 61. Winds continuing out of the south at 5 to 10 miles per hour. Then our Monday will be partly to mostly cloudy and still hot. Our highs reaching 84. And then we'll see chances of rain and storms late in the evening and overnight hours. With your Storm Track forecast, I'm meteorologist Tanner Blonky.
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2: Tonight will be mostly cloudy and mild, our lows dropping down to 61, winds continuing out of the south at 5 to 10 miles per hour. Then our Monday will be partly to mostly cloudy and still hot, our highs reaching 84, and then we'll see chances of rain and storms late in the evening and overnight hours. With your storm track forecast, I'm meteorologist Tanner Blonkey.
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3: Tonight will be mostly cloudy and mild, our lows dropping down to 61, winds continuing out of the south at 5 to 10 miles per hour. Then our Monday will be partly to mostly cloudy and still hot, our highs reaching 84, and then we'll see chances of rain and storms late in the evening and overnight hours. With your storm track forecast, I'm meteorologist Tanner Blonke.
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1: The heat is continuing today, keeping afternoon highs in the low 80s despite some cloud cover. Later this evening, a chance of showers and storms will pick up and continue overnight. By the time we dry up, which is about 6 o'clock tomorrow morning, we will have received anywhere from a quarter inch to 1 inch of rainfall. More seasonable temperatures are ahead. With your storm track forecast, I'm meteorologist Stemma Hippus.
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1: The heat is continuing today, keeping afternoon highs in the low 80s despite some cloud cover. Later this evening, a chance of showers and storms will pick up and continue overnight. By the time we dry up, which is about 6 o'clock tomorrow morning, we will have received anywhere from a quarter inch to 1 inch of rainfall. More seasonable temperatures are ahead. With your storm track forecast, I'm meteorologist Emma Hippus.
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2: The heat is continuing today, keeping afternoon highs in the low 80s despite some cloud cover. Later this evening, a chance of showers and storms will pick up and continue overnight. By the time we dry up, which is about 6 o'clock tomorrow morning, we will have received anywhere from a quarter inch to 1 inch of rainfall. More seasonable temperatures are ahead. With your storm track forecast, I'm meteorologist Stemma Hippus.
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5: The heat is continuing today, keeping afternoon highs in the low 80s despite some cloud cover. Later this evening, a chance of showers and storms will pick up and continue overnight. By the time we dry up, which is about 6 o'clock tomorrow morning, we will have received anywhere from a quarter inch to 1 inch of rainfall. More seasonable temperatures are ahead. With your storm track forecast, I'm meteorologist Emma Hippus.
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It's falling away from me. It's falling away from me. 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
6: The heat is continuing today, keeping afternoon highs in the low 80s despite some cloud cover. Later this evening, a chance of showers and storms will pick up and continue overnight. By the time we dry up, which is about 6 o'clock tomorrow morning, we will have received anywhere from a quarter inch to 1 inch of rainfall. More seasonable temperatures are ahead. With your storm track forecast, I'm meteorologist Emma Hippus.
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8: The heat is continuing today, keeping afternoon highs in the low 80s despite some cloud cover. Later this evening, a chance of showers and storms will pick up and continue overnight. By the time we dry up, which is about 6 o'clock tomorrow morning, we will have received anywhere from a quarter inch to 1 inch of rainfall. More seasonable temperatures are ahead. With your storm track forecast, I'm meteorologist Emma Hippus.
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The boys dropping a brand new album at the end of the month. Hey, what's up, Brewer? On your Monday, hopefully it's going good. 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

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We're in the studio working on some brand new music, hopefully out sometime next year. 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

0: 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Got my eye on Motionless in White at the Target Center on November 10th. 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
2: The heat is continuing today, keeping afternoon highs in the low 80s despite some cloud cover. Later this evening, a chance of showers and storms will pick up and continue overnight. By the time we dry up, which is about 6 o'clock tomorrow morning, we will have received anywhere from a quarter inch to 1 inch of rainfall. More seasonable temperatures are ahead. With your storm track forecast, I'm meteorologist Emma Hippus.
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0: 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Hey, what's up, Brewer? Thanks so much for listening. You know, over the weekend, I heard a live performance of this song of a show that just happened a few days ago. And man, they still sound amazing. And yet I've yet to see the Smashing Pumpkins. I got to change that soon. Here's Bullet with Butterfly Wings on 94.7 The Beast.
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0: 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Ever feel like first dates have gotten a little too complicated? Probably way too expensive as well, where more singles are swapping dinner and drinks for breakfast or coffee dates. They're saying breakfast dates feel less stressful, more affordable, and they leave room for the date to continue if things are going well. Kind of makes sense.
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4: The heat is continuing today, keeping afternoon highs in the low 80s despite some cloud cover. Later this evening, a chance of showers and storms will pick up and continue overnight. By the time we dry up, which is about 6 o'clock tomorrow morning, we will have received anywhere from a quarter inch to 1 inch of rainfall. More seasonable temperatures are ahead. With your storm track forecast, I'm meteorologist Emma Hippus.
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1: 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Always loving some Alice in Chains. What the hell have I? 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
5: The heat is continuing today, keeping afternoon highs in the low 80s despite some cloud cover. Later this evening, a chance of showers and storms will pick up and continue overnight. By the time we dry up, which is about 6 o'clock tomorrow morning, we will have received anywhere from a quarter inch to 1 inch of rainfall. More seasonable temperatures are ahead. With your storm track forecast, I'm meteorologist Emma Hippus.
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0: 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All right, belly's full, eyelids drooping, productivity circling the drain. 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
1: All right, it's official. Bullet for My Valentine got a brand new album March 19th. That's my son's birthday, Social Apocalypse. Happy birthday, Easton. Happy birthday to me, too, because one of my favorite bands. It's been a while since they've been out with a new album, so this is a big deal. Plus, there's going to be rare vocal guest appearances from some big-time screamo artists. Here's their new one, Social Apocalypse. You're getting it at 94.7 The Beast and the 1 o'clock Skull Crusher. 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

0: 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Terry Stevens. 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
6: The heat is continuing today, keeping afternoon highs in the low 80s despite some cloud cover. Later this evening, a chance of showers and storms will pick up and continue overnight. By the time we dry up, which is about 6 o'clock tomorrow morning, we will have received anywhere from a quarter inch to 1 inch of rainfall. More seasonable temperatures are ahead. With your storm track forecast, I'm meteorologist Emma Hippus.
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0: 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I'm Terry Stevens. I hope nothing's ailing you.
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I'm Terry Stevens, and I'm going to save your sanity this holiday season. Deets on how that's going to happen after 3 days' grace. Kill me fast. 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

loose and to fall to the floor.

0: 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It is Rock Unleashed. That is Ninth Key and Happy Feels Like. We're going to be saying the word happy a lot over the next couple of months, right? 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
4: The heat is continuing today, keeping afternoon highs in the low 80s despite some cloud cover. Later this evening, a chance of showers and storms will pick up and continue overnight. By the time we dry up, which is about 6 o'clock tomorrow morning, we will have received anywhere from a quarter inch to 1 inch of rainfall. More seasonable temperatures are ahead. With your storm track forecast, I'm meteorologist Stemma Hippus.
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John 5 helping out Nickelback. That is Rattle the Cage. It's on 94.7 The Beast. It is Rock Unleashed. You know, we are a rebellious rock station, but there are some rules we have to follow. I'll give you a perfect example of that after the Chili Peppers on The Beast.

0: 94.7 The Beast, it is Rock Unleashed. So that's one of those weird things about rock radio, is whenever you play Led Zeppelin's Heartbreaker, you're like contractually obligated to play Livin' Lovin' Made right after it. And that's because way back in the day when those were new songs, they were right next to each other on the record, and DJs would just let it play. Either that or, I mean, it was the '70s. They might have been on something that made them forget. Oh, is this the same song, man? Sounds good. Anyway, I don't know. It's tradition. And like they say on the Letterkennys, you don't with tradition. Derry, or whatever your name might be, or Terry in my case, on the Beast.
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It's on 94.7 The Beast. It is Rock Unleashed. I'm Terry Stevens. Something wicked and something tickets this way comes. Deets after Blind Melon on The Beast.

0: Something Wicked This Way Came, because that was the name of the song by Breaking Benjamin on 94.7 The Beast. It is Rock Unleashed. Hey, congratulations to everybody who won Godsmack tickets from us. Ashley Lindsay Owasa, Troy Dedelm of the town of Halsey, Richard Cook from Rothschild, Doug Trudell of Plover, and James Hesser of Mosinee. They got hooked up from Voodoo Ranger and their tasty, tasty beers and 94.7 The Beast. Now, if you didn't win Godsmack tickets, don't sweat it. I've got more Gunshine tickets coming your way with Terry's Triple Play in just about an hour on The Beast.
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5: Clouds moving in tonight with a chance of rain and thunderstorms. Our low down to 57 with west-northwest winds 5 to 10. For Tuesday, showers finish early, then partly to mostly sunny, a much cooler day, high 64. Wednesday, partly cloudy and even cooler yet, high 59. 57 Thursday. I'm 9 Storm Track meteorologist Jackson Garlock.
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of all things heavy metal on the station that plays their grandbabies on Saturday nights with Scary Terry's Saturday Nightmare. That's Black Sabbath. Afternoon, I'm Terry Stevens with Shinedown on the Beast.

0: Let Down, Do It For The Love. It's on 94.7 The Beast. It is Rock Unleashed. What's up? I'm Terry Stevens, and I see that my notes have been updated. According to my notes, the Merrill Sip and Stroll looks like those tickets sold out, man. Hey, good on you for supporting local people, putting on fun local events. We'll see you wandering around drinking wine in Merrill this coming Saturday. Now, there are other people putting on other fun events, and maybe you're one of them. We want to hear about them. 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

0: 94.7 The Beast hit us Rock Unleashed with the Offspring and Self-Esteem. I'm Terry Stevens. Let's see if we can pick you up a bit with a little game.
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0: Terry's Triple Play is an... Oh, hang on. Turn that down. There we go. Terry's Triple Play is an easy game. I say three words. You find one word that you can combine with those words to form new words or new phrases. When you figure out the answer, text it to 715-845-9470. Do that before like 5:05 and you'll get a message back saying congrats. You may have just won tickets to Gunshine at the Q&Z Expo Center this coming Thursday. All right. So, for example, if I said snow, base, and foot, the answer would be ball, snowball, baseball, football. You would text that in. But that's not the answer because those aren't the clues, because I would have just given away the whole thing and it wouldn't really make it much of a game now, would it? All right. Your Terry's Triple Play clues for this afternoon are road, like a thing upon which you would drive, a road. Air, like that invisible stuff that we breathe, air. And boat, like a watercraft, a boat. Those are your clues. Road, air, boat. If you know the word that's connected to all three of those words, text it to 715-845-9470 and get ready to win. 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
5: Clouds moving in tonight with a chance of rain and thunderstorms. Our low down to 57 with west-northwest winds 5 to 10. For Tuesday, showers finish early, then partly to mostly sunny, a much cooler day, high 64. Wednesday, partly cloudy and even cooler yet, high 59. 57 Thursday. I'm 9 Storm Track meteorologist Jackson Garlock.
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0: 94.7 The Beast, it is Rock Unleashed with Evanescence. And who will you follow? Might I suggest following us on the socials, unlike pretty much everyone else on your socials. 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
0: If today's your birthday, you share it with some people who are a pretty big deal. 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You also share your birthday with a Wisconsin-born director, native of Berlin, Wisconsin, William Nye. 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You also share your birthday with the guy who portrayed John Cena's bodyguard in WWE for a minute, Rodney Mack. In the world of music, you share your birthday with acclaimed opera tenor Luciano Pavarotti. You also share your birthday with Sam Moore of the R&B duos Sam and Dave. They're the band that did the song Soul Man that the Blues Brothers covered later on. You also share your birthday with Newfound Glory vocalist Jordan Pundick. If today's your birthday, make it a happy heavy metal one. 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
7: Clouds moving in tonight with a chance of rain and thunderstorms. Our low down to 57 with west-northwest winds 5 to 10. For Tuesday, showers finish early, then partly to mostly sunny. A much cooler day, high 64. Wednesday, partly cloudy and even cooler yet, high 59. 57 Thursday. I'm 9 Storm Track meteorologist Jackson Garlock.
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94.7 The Beast, it is Rock Unleashed. What's up? I'm Terry Stevens. We're also doing this in the greater Wausau area on 102.9 with STP on The Beast.

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What's up? I'm Terry Stevens with Linkin Park. Heavy is the crown on The Beast.

0: 94.7 The Beast, Rock Unleashed. Actually got to see them live last week at a big show. They were opening for Bring Me the Horizon. That is Motionless in White, teaming up with Skylar Grey and R.I.P. It had been a long time since I'd seen Motionless in White. The last couple of times I saw them, they were playing on stage in the middle of the day at a festival, right? And seeing them on that big stage in an indoor venue with all that production, it's cool to see how far they have come. Chris Motionless, very nice guy too, man. One of the hardest working human beings in the rock scene today. Mad respect to him. And mad respect to you. Thank you for keeping me company for the last 5 hours. What do you say you and I do this again tomorrow between 2 and 7? Until then, may you be safe. May you be happy. May you be healthy. May you live with ease. And may you continue to enjoy this thing we call the Beast.
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8: Clouds moving in tonight with a chance of rain and thunderstorms. Our low down to 57 with west-northwest winds 5 to 10. For Tuesday, showers finish early, then partly to mostly sunny, a much cooler day, high 64. Wednesday, partly cloudy and even cooler yet, high 59. 57 Thursday. I'm 9 StormTrack meteorologist Jackson Garlock.
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